0: What's going on, everyone? It's Bluff here, and we're driving through the states in the Bluffmobile, and the best thing that we can do is play our favorite casino-style games on SpinQuest. They have over 1,000 games, including live dealer, blackjack, and craps, with tons of slots and unlimited options. 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
2: No, Buzz. We get jacked up because electric rates often go up during the hot summer months. Good thing people can lock in an affordable electric plan with APG&E.
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Just believe in yourself. Und im Anschluss, Neil Diamond. 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
1: You want to hear one more song? All right, shall we call Sasha back to the stage? 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